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0: 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Do you have any news from the National Bank?
1: Yeah, so I'm the Indigenous Relationships Manager at National Bank of Canada. I'm covering all the territory.
0: 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Can you speak more about the economic reconciliation?
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1: ensure that we can have a nice long lasting relationship with each other
0: kina yakkubimme hakita itigo ballusung lakmata tatchiminga ikayuriang usuribit
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1: 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I think it's important.
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1: Hoping that I can visit all the communities soon.
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1: Yes, I'm available at all times.
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1: Yes, I'm available at all times. Right now with the service, I'm available when I have Wi-Fi, but I'm almost always reachable. Don't hesitate to contact me. And nakumik.
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1: Manali unno to begin our show. Aliagi yavu inusutuni hapateogutit sangini isumahatta simagatta tanapigi agutigilugu tungasutigialalugu. 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And so tonight, in that spirit, we're going to begin with our friend from Saluit Salumio, Dana Hulilumakuluni Ukiulik. 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
3: From CBC News, the world is sour. I'm Neil Kumar. There have been 3 weeks of high-level trade talks in Washington with only radio silence from Canada's negotiating team on how things are going. But the premiers of Canada's two biggest provinces are speaking out, saying they want a fair deal or none at all. Evan Dyer has more.
4: Ontario's Doug Ford was in no mood to compromise.
5: We want a fair deal for Ontario. We want a fair deal for Canadians. And we negotiate through strength, not weakness.
4: Ford showed no inclination to end his boycott of U.S. alcohol for anything less than a zero-tariff deal.
5: We protect our auto sector, our steel sector, our agricultural sector, our forestry sector, and our friends in the aluminum sector in Quebec.
4: The premier's resolve appears to have been strengthened by a stream of better-than-expected job numbers over the past 4 months, with Ontario leading the way with 52,000 new hires in July alone. But there is clearly concern that jobs could be lost if the threatened tariffs go ahead on August 19th. Quebec's Christine Frechette said the losses in Quebec would be most severe in the province's regions.
6: We've been there to help them since the beginning, and we will be there again.
4: For now, trust between provinces and the federal government seems to be holding as negotiators brace for the possibility of more tariffs next Wednesday. Evan Dyer, CBC News, Ottawa.
3: The for-profit company collecting plasma in several provinces says it is pausing operations across the country. Two people died in the past year after donating at two Grifols locations in Winnipeg. In a statement, the company says it is proactively pausing activities because of the attention on its pay-for-plasma businesses. Grifols says it will work with Health Canada and Canadian Blood Services to restructure and resume as soon as practical. Israel says it has sent soldiers into a West Bank village where Israeli settlers have surrounded a number of Palestinian homes. The military says it's working to move the settlers out, but Palestinians fear they'll be the ones forced to leave. Tom Perry has the latest.
7: Video from the West Bank village of Kusra shows Israeli troops pushing back militant settlers who descended on the village this week and surrounded three homes, pitching a tent outside and refusing to allow Palestinians living there to come or go. One home that came under attack is owned by Louis Reedy, a Palestinian American. His brother and nephew are still in the house with no electricity or water and a dwindling supply of food. Reedy had been keeping track of the siege through a surveillance camera mounted on his house in Kusra. But he says Israeli soldiers today took the camera down. Before they did, Reedy says, he watched soldiers casually mingling and even praying with settlers outside his home. The Israel Defense Forces have condemned the attack in Kusra as illegal, reprehensible, and unacceptable. And it says any IDF members found to have been involved will face disciplinary action. Tom Perry, CBC News, Ottawa.
3: The extent of the economic fallout from the wildfires in BC is becoming more apparent. Mass evacuations, highway closures, and dense, dangerous smoke has brought tourism to a halt. And as Helen Pike tells us, local businesses are scrambling to stay afloat.
8: A calm day at Penticton Beach as the Bald Range wildfire burns out of control just beyond view. What few tourists there were in town asked to go home to make room for evacuees. Kelsey Hoy owns Tickleberries, a local ice cream shop. She's reduced staffing about 80%.
9: We've had so many of the university staff being like, please, are there any hours? You really feel for them.
8: Traditionally, August is a make or break month for the region, but Thompson Okanagan Tourism Association CEO Ellen Walker Matthews says times have changed.
10: I think what we've encouraged our stakeholders and our businesses to do is not rely on summer. If you're depending on 2 months of perfect weather, it's not enough to build a business on.
8: Businesses like hers are taking things day by day, hoping when the time is right, tourists return ready to support the region. Helen Pike, CBC News, Penticton.
3: And that is The World This Hour. For CBC News, I'm Neil Kumar.

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0: Good morning. It's 10 minutes past 6. I'm Rachel Watts, and you're listening to Quebec AM. Thanks for joining us on this Friday morning. Happy to have you with us. We have a lot of stories ahead for you. It's looking like a partly cloudy day here in Quebec City on our Rue Saint-Jean studio. I see the sun sort of coming out this morning. It's still a little chilly. It's 12 degrees over in Val-d'Or. It's mostly cloudy, 11 degrees. There's a little bit of light rain in Rouyn-Noranda. It's 11 degrees over in Sherbrooke. It's nice and sunny, 10 degrees. Over, if we go over to the Magdalen Islands, there's thunderstorms with heavy rain showers right now. It's also the hottest spot in the province at 16 degrees. Over in Gaspé, mostly cloudy, 13 degrees. If we go to Chevry, it's also 16 degrees. And Schefferville is mainly sunny and 8 degrees. Finally, over in Nunavik, the coldest spot in the province right now is Saluit at 4 degrees. Coming up on the show, Ottawa is spending tens of millions of dollars on climate resilience projects. We'll hear more about what those projects will actually look like and whether the spending is enough to resist the forces of climate change. But before that, Cassandra Leader joins me for a quick look at what's making regional headlines. Good morning.
1: Good morning, Rachel. The CNESST is investigating a fatal workplace accident that occurred Thursday morning in Granby. Two inspectors from Quebec Safety Board were dispatched to the company, Service Mécanique Mobile BL, located on St. Jude South Street. A 54-year-old man died. According to initial findings, the worker was trapped under a freight elevator. The victim was transported to hospital where he was pronounced dead. The coroner's office is also participating in the investigation. And the Parti Québécois is criticizing Premier Christine Fréchette's new stance on the TES Canada wind turbine project in Mauricie. Not for the stance itself, but for her change of tune. The TES Canada project would see the installation of wind mines in several Mauricie region municipalities. Parti Québécois energy critic Pascal Paradis says the Quebec premier has been an ally on the project for years. But earlier this week at a press conference, she made clear that TES Canada must demonstrate social acceptability of the project before moving ahead. After years of defending the project, Paradis calls Fréchette's change of stance on an electoral plow. These are just some of the stories making headlines across the province this morning.
0: Thanks, Cassandra. The federal government is allocating millions of dollars for small climate mitigation projects across the country. Environment Minister Julie DeBrusson made the announcement in Halifax on Wednesday. She says extreme weather is the new norm and we need to brace for it now.
2: Preparing for these climate disruptions means helping communities build strong, resilient infrastructure to protect people's health, well-being, and livelihoods.
0: A total of $34 million will go to more than 100 climate-resilient projects. Here to talk about what that will look like, I'm joined by Maddie Siamakhtadi. He is a professor of geography and planning and director of the Infrastructure Institute at the University of Toronto. Good morning.
3: Good morning.
0: So what kinds of projects is the federal government trying to fund with this money?
3: This money is for a mix of studies to look at risk of climate and how to mitigate it and adapt in various communities, to do risk assessments and look at other types of approaches there. And then it's also to do some small-scale interventions like cooling stations or some small landscaping project that might have an impact in adapting to changing climate.
0: Okay, and you're talking about those projects, and the government gave some examples of where the money could be used. For example, I understand it said flood resilient infrastructure. What would that actually look like?
3: So that can some of these are landscaping projects. So there's like a beach, there's a landscaping restoration project in the municipality of Maria in Quebec. There's a rain garden that they're looking at in the NDG borough in Montreal. There's money for cooling in Waterloo. So there's a fair range of projects, but these are really small scale in the grand scheme of the impact of climate change in our country.
0: I think we also heard about cooling stations in public parks. Do we have a sense of what a project like that even entails?
3: Yeah, from what details we have, it could be things like misting, you know, where they have a fountain and it kind of blows mist. That can cool people down. It might be shade structures as well. It might be planting trees that provide shade. You know, when you're in a park in the summer, what you often find, it used to be that you'd think that people would be tracking the sun and you'd see people playing in the places where that were sunny. That's how we designed parks. And increasingly what you see in the summer is people tracking the shade and finding spots under trees or under canopies. So some of it might be those type of investments too.
0: Okay. One of the other things I wanted to ask, which people might be interested in, is about mitigating extreme heat for housing. That was also mentioned by the government. What does that mean?
3: Yeah, so there's a variety of strategies in there. We have to recognize that there's huge inequalities in terms of both the who's being impacted, whether it's because of differences in tree canopy, which shades neighborhoods, and also who has access to air conditioning. So there can be a variety of strategies, from planting trees, that could be one strategy, all the way to looking at investments in air conditioning and cooling rooms in buildings that were never, you know, the high-rise buildings that were never, the older ones, that were never necessarily designed with cooling in mind.
0: Right. Okay. And you hinted at this a bit earlier, but more than 100 communities are sharing this $34 million. How much of a difference is this funding realistically making?
3: This is a start, but it's a small investment. I mean, $34 million in the scale of a country like Canada. We have, 141 projects in 121 municipalities. We have over 5,000 municipalities in Canada, and $34 million in a country of around 41 million people is less than a dollar a person. So this really is for small projects, but the scale of need, I mean, we've had insured losses in the last 2 years since this project was announced that are in the billions. So the money for planning is important, but really it has to be followed up with huge investments coming from all orders of government and the private sector and individual households to address what is really a rapidly changing climate.
0: And when it comes to communities deciding where to put this money exactly, there are many different mitigation measures to choose from, as we've gone over a few of them at least. How do you think communities should decide how to make that decision?
3: This is where planning is important, because there's so many different challenges, and putting resources into one project necessarily means that there won't be money for others. And we're facing really just the whole spectrum of climate impacts even in the same country at the same time. I mean, we have parts of our country that are dealing with forest fires and forest fire smoke and people being out of their homes and the impact there. And then in other parts of the country, we're dealing with flooding like at exactly the same time. And so each community doing risk assessments to really try to get a sense of what is the top risks and what can be done about it. But the key is that we move from study to action. We do a lot of plans in Canada and then don't always follow through with the necessary resources to address the issues. And I think in this case, having a relatively small number of municipalities doing plans is a start, but we need to be doing much more at a much faster pace, at a much bigger scale, given the impacts financially, socially, community. I mean, the impacts of what's happened even just this summer on communities has been heartbreaking. Mm-hmm. This is an all hands on deck situation, and it needs to be utmost urgency.
0: And Maddie, before we let you go, how should we measure whether these investments are actually making a difference or making communities more resilient?
3: In the impacts for Canadians, I mean, how quickly do we identify the right places for the money? Is the damage lessened from an investment, in the areas where the investments are made? And then how quickly can we bounce back? And can people see that these investments are actually making a difference? Again, $34 million in the scale of a country the size of Canada with the risk we're facing. There will be very localized impacts, but also just turning the study into action. I think that's how Canadians will know if this is having any impact.
0: Well, Maddie, thanks so much for joining us and breaking this down.
3: Yeah, thanks for having me.
0: That was Maddie C.M. McAtee. He is a professor of geography and planning and director of the Infrastructure Institute at the University of Toronto. It's 5:19, almost 5:20 now. I'm Rachel Watts. You're listening to Quebec AM. A new piece of gear for U.S. immigration enforcement agents is generating controversy. ICE agents may soon be getting high-tech gloves that can deliver electric shocks to people. They work much like a taser, but instead, the shock is given when the wearer of the glove places their hands on someone. The plan is to spend between $10 and $20 million to purchase the gloves. It comes as the Immigration Enforcement Agency faces scrutiny over what critics call excessive and dangerous tactics, and amid pressure from the Trump administration to make around 2,000 arrests per day. To delve deeper into the story, CBC spoke with John Sandwig. He is a former acting director of ICE during the Obama administration.
4: Given everything that and the struggles the agency's having with use of force issues, given the reputational issues that the agency is having across the United States and really outside the United States, this one's a real head scratcher, right? The timing just doesn't seem right. But also from an operational perspective, I struggle to understand what the goal here is with the gloves. There may be a time and place and for a limited deployment of a tool like this. But remember, ICE is a civil immigration enforcement agency who's enforcing civil laws. And the idea of equipping officers with these gloves, especially with all the other struggles, just really seems short-sighted. The situations we've seen where the lethal force has been used has primarily been in vehicular stops. So that's a separate topic altogether, but it's not a circumstance where the officers actually have hands on skin, which is when these gloves work. There's also other tools that are typically deployed with ICE officers, including those taser electric stun guns, right? Which oftentimes they'd carry, which is a less than lethal tool that is more similar to a firearm. I think what's important to note here is I don't know of any other U.S. law enforcement agency, that deploys these gloves out to their field agents. So ICE would be really the first on a widespread basis to deploy these gloves out to field agents. And doing so, as I mentioned earlier, oftentimes, and frankly right now, more often than not, against a population that has never been accused of committing a crime, but just people who overstayed their visa or maybe crossed that border a decade ago, but didn't leave because they built a life in the United States. So it's just real hard to look at this particular tool and understand what is the operational need here. The fear here, though, would be that the officers will just too quickly resort to turning on these gloves, providing electric shock to individuals. It ultimately is going to backfire on the agency itself because it just feeds that narrative people have of ICE as a rogue law enforcement agency, which ultimately hinders the agency's ability to execute its public safety mission.
0: That was John Sandwig, former acting director of ICE during the Obama administration. The company that makes the gloves is Compliant Technologies. It says the devices function like a normal pair of patrol gloves until officers press a switch to activate their electrical mode. It's 6:22 now. 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If you have thoughts on the show or want to get in touch with us, you can text us or email us. Our text line is 418-573-9880. That's 418-573-9880, or you can email us at quebecam@cbc.ca. Send us your name, where you're listening from. We would love to hear your thoughts on the show. We have some music for you now, and our next song has a celebrity birthday connection. Steve Martin turns 81 today. In 2013, the comedian actor collaborated

0: think about me. That was When You Get to Asheville. We now have a little bit of laugh for you, hopefully, today. This week, the debaters are making a good impression when they ask, is there anything more important than meeting the parents? From Victoria, Sid Bossel says there's nothing more significant than your parents meeting your significant other. But Abdul Aziz believes there are more monumental milestones. Here is Sid telling us why meeting the parents matters.
1: It's important to the parents to meet the new beau because we will have not seen the sweet side of our children since before they hit puberty and still adored us. Both my kids hit puberty when I hit menopause. We were all nuts at the same time. My daughter phoned me one day from university. I knew it was her. I recognized her voice from before. And she asked if she could bring her new serious boyfriend home for winter break. I said, yes. And then the text started. They were not so much a list of do's and don'ts, more just a list of don'ts. Don't make him do the composting. Don't ask him anything about his family. That's what she sounds like when she's texting.
0: That was debaters comedian Sid Bossel in her debate on meeting the parents. Then Ivan Decker and Katie Ellen Humphreys impress the audience when they discuss whether Victoria is cool. You can tune in to the debaters today at 11:30 a.m. or Saturday at 1 p.m. You can also find this episode on the Debaters podcast or cbc.ca/thedebaters or the CBC Listen app. It's almost time now for the regional news, and Rowan Kennedy is standing by up next in the show. It's been 5 years since the Taliban seized power in Afghanistan, and since then, women and girls have lost most of their rights there. We speak with a human rights worker about the systematic exclusion of women from society. We have that story and many more coming up on the show. If you want to text us, you can send us a message at 418-573-9880. You can also look to our website. We have some

stories there live at the top of our page, cbc.ca/Quebec. Right now, the top story is rollout of AI surveillance by Montreal police raises privacy concerns. We also have a story under that about Quebec testing mandatory inmate uniforms to curb contraband. You can stay tuned for more conversations coming up after the news.

0: This is CBC News. Good morning, it's 6:30. I'm Rowan Kennedy with your CBC News from Montreal. Montreal Police's use of AI technologies to help in its investigations is raising some civil liberties concerns. This week, police tore down a controversial surveillance camera on Henri Bourassa Boulevard. Gabriel Guindy has that story.
1: Both AI technologies that the Montreal police use revolve around video surveillance. Genetech CloudRunner CRH2 focuses on car detection, and iMotion ROC tracks up to 8 attributes that are recorded at once. The SPVM says it only uses the software after a crime is committed, and that detectives search for elements that they already know of, like visual attributes such as clothing. Jean-François Latreille is a cybersecurity and privacy attorney. He says privacy is fundamental, and the technology should be limited to very strict conditions.
2: If we're using AI to organize, to treat, to analyze, make decisions or projections based on this data, the individual will lose control over his privacy, at least in the public domain.
1: The SPVM says the CloudRunner camera has only been used in one investigation so far, while iMotion ROC software is active in 46 urban security cameras. Carmi Levy is a tech analyst. He says these technologies are imperfect and it's for cities to be as transparent as possible.
3: You owe it to the population who will be under this surveillance to explain to them exactly what those use cases will be and exactly what protections will be in place.
1: Latreille says that policymakers have to catch up and set limitations on how AI technology can be used in public. Gabriel Guindy, CBC News, Montreal.
0: The province's pension fund manager, La Caisse, earned a 5.1% return on its investments over the past 6 months. That's below its benchmark of 7.5%. La Caisse's president, CEO Charles Lemont, says in stocks its teams overperformed related to the growth of AI, but its private equity portfolio was affected by the tech's impact on certain industries such as insurance and services. Says 6% return on investment on average is needed to meet its usual obligations. Ottawa is investing $24 million into research on the effects of cannabis on Canadians' brains. It will be led by a consortium of researchers across the country, including here in Quebec. The initiative comes about 8 years after it was legalized for recreational purposes in Canada. Patricia Conrad is the scientific director of the CIHR Institute of Neurosciences, Mental Health and Addiction.
4: The idea here is for us to collect and pool data on Canadians of all ages to better understand how cannabis is potentially producing harms for mental health, brain health, and also for us to begin to understand what kind of benefits Canadians are deriving from cannabis and how to potentially harness some of that.
0: The teams plan to recruit about 3,000 participants to collect data from. The organization that manages Quebec's bottle deposit program is clamping down on refunds for returning bottles and beverage cans. Some Ontarians are stopping by depots in the province trying to cash in on their empties, even though they weren't purchased in Quebec, rather. Jody Applewaith reports.
5: Water bottles, a lot of Monster, and sodas.
6: There's a line outside the Consignation bulk drop-off location in Gatineau where Yannick Avery is waiting to return a couple garbage bags full of old bottles. The company that runs the site on Jean Prue Street singled it out as one of its busiest depots. Its wait time's growing in part because some Ontarians are stopping by, trying to get refunds on their empties, even though it's illegal to cash in on any that were purchased outside Quebec.
5: It's a little inconvenient to have Ontarians come here and overbill, like, our parking lots.
6: Which is why Consignation is implementing new measures, including a new system for Ontarians returning bottles and beverage cans. It will require them to drop them off, then wait to be reimbursed through the company's app after they've been sorted and deemed eligible for a refund. Jean-François Lafour is Consignation's Vice President of Strategy.
7: The origin of these measures is really to improve service levels to the citizens of Gatineau.
6: The company also plans to open 7 new bulk return locations in Gatineau. Jody Applewaith, CBC News, Ottawa.
0: And finally, an apple grower in St. Paul d'Abbotsford is using a new technology in Quebec to protect his crops after a major hailstorm caused considerable losses in his Montérégie farm earlier this year. Now the orchard has acquired a special anti-hail cannon. Jenna Badoso explains.
8: What you're hearing is an anti-hail cannon, a technology out of Spain that cost the Bois Franc orchid $160,000. After a major hailstorm struck the region in May, the owner, Maxime Brie, wanted to try the equipment. He says hail can cause considerable damage, like split apples or even broken trees. The cannon turns hail into rain by sending shockwaves into the sky that stops hailstones from reaching the ground in solid form. During a hailstorm, it detonates every 7 seconds. The equipment is permanently connected to a meteorological service that monitors storms, telling Brie when to activate the cannon and once the danger to his crops has passed. But he repeated, detonations don't go unnoticed. Some neighbors have even complained. Brie says they've installed a silencer to reduce the noise by half. He hopes people will be understanding, as the device will only be activated when it's needed. Jenna Badoso, CBC News, Montreal.
0: And that was your CBC News.
9: Thanks, Rowan. It's 6:36. I'm Rachel Watts. You're listening to Quebec AM. Thanks for joining us on this Friday morning. Coming up on the show, 5 years ago, the Taliban seized power in Afghanistan. The Taliban has systematically banned women and girls from education and most activities in public. We speak with a human rights worker who knows the situation well. But first, let's take a look at the weather with Cassandra Leader. Good morning.
10: Good morning, Rachel. In the Abitibi-Témiscamingue region, specifically in Val-d'Or, in Rouyn-Noranda. It's mainly sunny with a few clouds, a high of 22 degrees. Heading down to the Laurentians and the Eastern Township regions, in Mont-Tremblant and Sherbrooke, both sunny, becoming a mix of sun and cloud near noon, a high of 23. In central Quebec, Saguenay and Chibougamau, a mix of sun and cloud, 30% chance of showers this afternoon, high of 22. Central Quebec in Trois-Rivières and Quebec City, sunny this morning and a mix of sun and cloud near noon, high 23. In Rimouski, it's mainly sunny, high of 23. In the Gaspé region, a mix of sun and cloud, 40% chance of showers early this afternoon and risk of a thunderstorm, high 23, except in Cartier-sur-Mer, where a few showers ending this morning, then clearing, high 24. On the Lower North Shore, throughout the region, including Sept-Îles and Baie-Comeau, it's sunny this morning, then a mix of sun and cloud, with 40% chance of showers this afternoon, high 22. And finally, in northern Quebec, periods of drizzle ending this morning, then mainly cloudy, high 11 degrees, except in Saluit, where there is a mix of sun and cloud, high 10 degrees.
9: Thanks, Cassandra. It's been 5 years since the Taliban seized power in Afghanistan. Taliban fighters entered the capital, Kabul, on August 15, 2021, following the U.S. withdrawal of troops from the country. Since then, women and girls have been systematically excluded from most public activities. They're not allowed to go to school. Women and girls must also be accompanied by a man to go shopping or see the doctor. Human rights activists are urging Western countries like Canada, which were once involved in the country, to not look away. Natasha Arnpriester is a senior legal counsel of the Open Society Justice Initiative. She's developing a human rights case against the Taliban for the International Court of Justice. She joins us on the line from New York City. Good morning.
11: Good morning.
9: So can you start by describing a bit about the daily lives of women and girls in Afghanistan today?
11: Yeah, and thank you for having me and highlighting this crisis. As you mentioned, you know, women and girls in Afghanistan, their daily life has become dramatically restricted. The Taliban, they've issued approximately 100 decrees or laws affecting the rights of women and girls. And as what you mentioned and your listeners are probably most familiar with is the Taliban's ban on girls' education past grade six. But the Taliban, they've also instituted this real comprehensive regime that affects the whole arc of a girl's life, whether she can earn a living or participate in society or really make any decisions about her future. And what I think is really important to dispel is this idea that Afghanistan has always been like this. It hasn't. Before the Taliban came back to power in 2021, women had rights under a constitution, and we had an entire generation of women and girls that had grown up exercising those rights. And, you know, looking at back at education, before the takeover, there were more than 100,000 women in higher education. A girl could finish high school and become a radio host or a doctor or a lawyer. And today, Afghanistan is the only country in the world that prohibits girls and women from education beyond primary school. Same with government and media. We had female ministers and parliamentarians, diplomats, women in the high court as judges and prosecutors. And today, we have no women in these roles. And that doesn't even get to the restrictions on women being unable to leave the house without a man or a male guardian, mm-hmm. Or this requirement that they be covered head to toe in public, and even a prohibition on being allowed to speak or being allowed to have their voices heard in public. And the Taliban has really pushed this deep into the family life. Fathers and husbands and sons are expected to report if women are not complying with the dress code or certain behaviors, with consequences if the family don't comply. So, you know, we've really watched women's rights systematically dismantled across the country into what the United Nations is now describing as the world's most severe women's rights crisis, which unfortunately I think is quite accurate.
9: And Natasha, you're mentioning so many different elements and rules for women and girls. What's the impact of all of this on the physical and mental health among Afghan women as a result of these edicts?
11: Yeah, unfortunately, we're seeing this really interconnected crisis here, as you mentioned, and it's difficult to separate women's health from all these rights issues. We have an extraordinary mental health crisis. There was a recent study by the UN that found 70% of women describe their mental health as bad or very, very bad. And we're seeing, you know, isolation and fear and this loss of hope for a future all having really profound psychological consequences. And then, as you mentioned, there's a physical health crisis. Before the Taliban even came to power, Afghanistan already had one of the highest maternal mortality rates in the world. And what the Taliban have done is made that even worse, and it's compounding. Women's ability to see a doctor has been severely limited, as they can't, you know, go to the doctor without a man escorting them. And the same with education. Women being unable to pursue a medical education is cutting off an entire pipeline of female health professionals, doctors, nurses, and so forth. And, you know, when you take the girl out of school by age 12, you're really removing some of the strongest protection she has against early and forced marriage. And now what we're seeing is a deeply disturbing reporting coming outside about underage girls giving birth. Some are on their second, third, fourth child and suffering really serious pregnancy complications at such a young age. And so, you know, we unfortunately aren't seeing this separate crises, but really this interconnected crises due to bans in education, work, movement, and it's all really interconnected.
9: And we're talking about the past 5 years in particular. I'm curious, has the Taliban said anything about the rationale for these edicts and how long they will even be in place?
11: Right. Yeah. I mean, their rationale is quite thin. They claim their policies reflect this really distorted interpretation of Islamic law and Afghan culture. And early in the takeover, there was, you know, a lot of outrage around the world about girls not being able to go to school. And the Taliban were saying, you know, this is temporary. Women not being able to leave home is temporary. We need to teach our Taliban fighters how to interact with women. It's for their protection, and really kind of put that out there as the reason. But what we're seeing is, you know, education, the bans have not been lifted. Women's rights are getting more and more restricted. And what it looks like is decrees that are actually more permanent for now. And the Taliban continue to say, you know, girls' education, we're still working on it. We're going to allow them to go once we figure out a way that we can make it consistent with our interpretation of Islamic requirements. But 5 years on, there's still no timetable for reopening schools beyond elementary school. And unfortunately, there has been some dissenting voices from senior Taliban figures saying, you know, this is inconsistent with Islamic law, but there's really no discernible end in sight for lifting restrictions. And with the passage of time, we're only seeing these becoming much more entrenched.
9: You're mentioning some dissenting voices when it comes to this. I'm curious about the level of opposition right now in Afghanistan, and even if that's an option for people.
11: Yeah, I mean, again, UN did a recent study, and they found that 92% of Afghans surveyed, for example, in girls' education, they found that they support it, and that includes 87% of men. But expressing opposition to Taliban positions and decrees is really dangerous. If you do so, publicly, or they find out. And at the beginning, women were out protesting, and they continue to. But there's been this massive clampdown. So now, if they choose to do that, or we have activists or journalists reporting on it, they face being arrested and imprisoned. And we've heard of several cases of torture. And so the Taliban's crackdown has really implemented this whole climate of fear, and any sort of demonstrations or dissent is under significant pressure. And we've seen much of the resistance now moving underground or online. And we work with a number of folks that are documenting the human rights violations to try and get the word out to the international community, to listeners like yours, and try and preserve evidence for a hope that there might be potential accountability in the future.
9: I did want to ask about Canada's role in this. What is Canada doing to help, given our country was directly involved in Afghanistan for years?
11: Yeah, it's a great question. I mean, we fortunately see Canada acting on several fronts. It's provided millions of dollars in humanitarian assistance, including just this year. It's been supporting programs for remote education, so girls can learn online. And it's actually resettled a large number of Afghan refugees, I think around 60,000 since the takeover. And domestically, Canada even amended its criminal code so that Canadian aid organizations can operate in Afghanistan without being exposed to criminal liability in Canada, as the Taliban does still remain a listed terrorist entity in the country. And something my organization, we've been working on with Afghan partners, is a legal accountability process under the United Nations Women's Treaty, which could lead to a case before the World Court, formerly known as the International Court of Justice. And 2 years ago, Canada came out and stated that it would pursue this option in the defense of women and girls, and we're yet to see tremendous movement yet on that front, but we are hopeful that Canada will remain true to its commitment, especially 5 years on.
9: Yeah, and you're mentioning a bit about your case. You're developing a human rights case against the Taliban for the International Court of Justice. Can you tell us briefly about it? What do you hope to accomplish?
11: Yeah. So, as you mentioned, the case is not yet formally before the court, and Canada did state they were going to bring this forward, and they made this announcement along with Australia, Germany, and the Netherlands. And what this would do is invoke a dispute resolution process, we call it, under this convention. It's called the Convention on Elimination of Discrimination Against Women. And what they need to do is kind of a three-step process. They need to try and negotiate this dispute with the Taliban. If that doesn't work, they will try and arbitrate. And if that doesn't work, then eventually it would go to the ICJ. So the hope is through this process, they can ultimately achieve a legal finding that Afghanistan's treatment of women and girls is a blatant violation of binding international law, in order that the regime bring those violations to an end, which would be enormously significant. A case has never been brought under this treaty in the almost 50 years it's been around. But a binding judgment would make it much harder for countries to really normalize relations with the Taliban while the system remains in place, and strengthen the international record of what's happening to women and girls inside the country.
9: Well, Natasha, thanks so much for joining us and sharing more about what's going on.
11: Absolutely. Thank you for having me.
9: That was Natasha Arnpriester. She's a senior legal counsel of the Open Society Justice Initiative. She is developing a case against the Taliban for the International Court of Justice, and we reached her in New York City. It's 6:48 now. I'm Rachel Watts. You're listening to Quebec AM. Thanks for joining us on this Friday morning. Agricultural workers and farm owners face very specific challenges in their work. They don't always have the support network provided in more structured workplaces. To meet this need, the Quebec government officially recognized a special role in recent years, travailleurs du rang, or rural outreach workers. 4 rural outreach workers are deployed throughout the vast Abitibi-Témiscamingue region to assist the agricultural community. However, government funding for these positions remains uncertain beyond 2027. To find out more, Breakaway guest host Alison Van Rassel reached rural outreach worker Jennifer Quirion, and she started by asking her to describe her role.
12: bringing services directly to people living in rural and agricultural communities, especially people who may face barriers accessing services via traditional methods. It's hard for them to call in and be available in your regular 8 to 4, whereas their schedule is 6 to 8.
13: Oh, yes, and sometimes even beyond that. What kind of background is needed to do this job?
12: We have a vast array of different backgrounds working in social work when it comes to our rural outreaches. I can't say that every single person that we have working has the same background, but mostly we work with our heart. We are kind of like a triage nurse. We'll show up, we'll help you out if we can. If not, we'll point you towards the appropriate service. So we can also act as a trampoline towards another service where necessary.
13: Something tells me listening is the most important part of your job.
12: My heart and my ears are all I need.
13: So what kind of things are farmers sharing with you?
12: The issues we encounter are really diverse. They can range from workplace conflicts on the farm to family conflicts within the farm business. We also see couple and relationship issues, intergenerational conflicts. Differences in work values, expectations, work ethics have changed in the past 40 years as well. Challenges with related to work and life balance. We can also be asked to assist our clientele with communication difficulties. We can introduce new skills or even moderate a meeting with them and their employees if need be. What makes this rural intervention really unique is the fact that work and family is usually really deeply intertwined.
13: Mm-hmm. And why do you think it's often difficult for farmers to seek support, and how do you help them break down those barriers?
12: Well, the first barrier would be the isolation. And like I said earlier, their work schedule just doesn't allow them to be available. A lot of their work schedule is dependent on the weather. If it's sunny outside, I can't take the day off to go and meet my psychologist. I just can't do it. So I have to plan for days where it rains, which with a rural outreach worker is super easy. We can be available on the spot at the farm. We can be available. You have a two-hour break in the afternoon. That's when I'll show up.
13: Is there a difference between the older generation and the younger generation in asking for that support and seeking the support?
12: I'm going to have to say yes. The younger generation is more willing and to come towards the services as soon as they know that they exist. But we are getting there with the older generation. A lot of preventative measures, and we're doing a lot of representation. So the more they see us, the more we're there, the more the trust is built, and then they will come.
13: Mm-hmm. I think you highlight a very important part of the conversation there, trust. I'm thinking that's at the very basic of your work. How do you build that connection with a farmer who might be hesitant to open up?
12: We can be available either in activities where they will be assembled and where they're going to be there, and then they can see us. They see that we're often there. We're just available in the community, and by word of mouth, it goes around. Someone will say, hey, you know what? I talked to Jen last time. She really helped me out. She pointed me towards the right service. I'm sure she could help you out. There's different ways of referencing. People can reference because they're worried. And then, you know, maybe I'll just pop in and do a spot check, or maybe just present our services. I don't have to say that somebody actually sent me there, but I can present my services and do that. Open the door that way.
13: Yeah, I mentioned at the beginning of the conversation, you cover a very vast territory, Abitibi-Témiscamingue region. You're a very small team of 4. Two of you are working part-time. What are the biggest challenges in navigating such a large territory?
12: I guess organization. If I decide to do a turn, then I'm definitely going to organize my farms with regards to where they are on the map. But it is a very large territory. Like you said, there are 4 of us here now doing basically filling in 3 full-time jobs. So 2 of us are part-time. And it's a really vast territory. So it's big. And frankly, there's not enough of us in Abitibi-Témiscamingue to be able to act proactively and preventatively. We'd need a minimum of 6.
13: Okay, so that's for hiring. What about retaining workers in your field? I mean, there's a lot of conversation about the funding for these roles.
12: Absolutely. One of our major challenges we face is the instability in our funding. We are constantly looking for new sources of funding, which takes up a significant amount of time. So the time where we could be acting proactively and preventatively, unfortunately, is spent looking for financing so that we can be available to act when problems arise.
13: Remind me how long
12: the crisis arises. Yeah.
13: Yeah. Remind me how long that program's been in place, Jennifer.
12: That started off in 2019 with our first project here in Témiscamingue with Sabrina Audet that was hired. She's still here. She's one of our full-time workers. Mm-hmm. That was just Témiscamingue. A couple years later, the need and frankly, the agriculturers in Abitibi knew that our worker was here and they solicited her. So the need for more workers in the region was there. Three suicide prevention centers came together to ensure that service, and they still do it today.
13: Wow. Can you tell us maybe a little bit about a success story that you'd like to share with our audience, and maybe some people with, you know, power of decisions are listening and might be inspired by what you share?
12: I'm going to go with ongoing success stories. There's a family that we're following, and it's not easy, and it's a two-worker job, so we're two outreach workers that go there. We each have our individuals in the family, but we come together and work together to try and fix what's going on. Mm-hmm. And it's really nice to see them accept and put all their judgments aside for that conversation and come together, and you see the motivation behind that family. They really want to make it work.
13: Jennifer, with funding uncertainties, what is the impact on your ability to provide long-term support to the farming community?
12: Well, what happens is with this uncertainties, it makes it difficult to retain our workers. When funding isn't guaranteed from one year to the next, offering stable positions and long-term job security becomes an issue. So it can lead to staff turnover. And when we lose experienced workers, what we also lose is the relationship that they've built in the community, the trust that they already have. So that gets wiped off the board if we want, and it has to start over with another worker.
13: Mm-hmm. We're on the verge of a provincial election. What are some hopes for the candidates coming up in Abitibi, Témiscamingue region with regards to your program?
12: Well, of course, our dream would be that our mission would be financed at the mission, that going out and finding funding to be able to just offer our basic services is no longer an issue. And extra funding we have just offers better services and more activities and more things to bring people together. Breaking isolation is a big, big part of the job when working with agriculturers.
13: Mm-hmm. And we're working with people who are feeding us on a day-to-day basis. So, Jennifer, thank you so much for the work that you're doing.
9: That was rural outreach worker Jennifer Quirion speaking with Breakaway guest host Allison Van Rassel. It's 6:56 and it's almost time for the international and the national news. But first, Cassandra Leader joins me for a quick look at what's making headlines here in the province. Good morning.
10: Good morning. Quebec's Workplace Safety Board is investigating a deadly work accident in Granby yesterday. Initial information suggests a 54-year-old man died after being struck by a freight elevator at a car mechanic shop. The CNESST has assigned two investigators to the case. A coroner's investigation has also been launched. And Canada's defense minister is ordering a review of which languages are used inside military workplaces. This comes after concerns surrounding a 2025 directive where only workplaces in designated bilingual regions would have to communicate in French and English. This decision drew criticism from advocates and official language critics who say all military workplaces should be bilingual. The Minister of National Defense, David McGuinty, says a review will be examined. Previously, units were designated as either English, French, or both.
9: Thanks, Cassandra. We'll have a full look at the regional newscast up at the next half hour at 7:30 with Rowan Kennedy. Up next in the show, a group in the Gaspé is using the element of surprise to try to get audiences to take a chance on emerging artists. We'll find out more about Cursus Sauvage and their mystery concerts coming up. I'm curious your thoughts, Cassandra. You know, going to an event, no artist, no hints, you don't know who's playing, just a ticket. What would you do?
10: I'm thinking if it's Celine Dion who surprisingly comes to the stage, there would be mayhem.
14: There would be, absolutely. I mean, I'm not sure. I am not great with surprises typically, but I do get the appeal. I think Celine would be incredible, and I think everyone would be buying a ticket.
10: Absolutely.
14: But
10: just showing up and not knowing who's performing, I don't know about me. I have very particular taste in music, so not
14: Who
10: for
14: knows?
10: Me.
14: We'll find out more coming up at the next half hour. Thanks, Cassandra. You can also text us your thoughts. Would you get a ticket to a show that you don't know who's performing? Text us 418-573-9880. Your news is next.
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18: This is World Report. Good morning, I'm Natalia Goodwin. Nigel Farage has won back his seat in Britain's Parliament. The leader of the far-right Reform UK party took over 63% of the vote in Clacton. Farage triggered the by-election himself after resigning amid an ethics probe into undeclared gifts. Coming in second, with more than a quarter of the votes, a comedian known as Count Thinface. The CBC's Julia Chapman reports.
19: Nigel Farage is duly elected as the Member of Parliament for the Clacton constituency.
20: As the result was announced, the winner was nowhere to be seen. Nigel Farage stayed away, claiming he'd been warned of a plot to humiliate him. Farage was already the MP for this constituency. He stood down, triggering a by-election, as he faced a growing scandal over his finances. An investigation was underway into his failure to declare a nearly $10 million gift from a cryptocurrency billionaire. Farage insists he did nothing wrong and argues the election outcome proves voters don't care.
21: So I asked the voters of Clacton to be my jury.
20: The Reform UK leader won comfortably with 63% of the vote, but all the other major parties had boycotted, calling the by-election a political stunt. Farage's only real challenger was a comedian dressed as a garbage can, known as Count Binface. He won nearly 27% of the vote.
22: If they choose not to stand, somebody has to stand up and be the opposition.
20: Reform UK is a far-right party that campaigns against immigration, climate action, and high taxes. Across the country, it had been polling ahead of other parties, until the scrutiny came over Farage's finances. The Clacton result is unlikely to make Farage's problems go away. Now that he is returning to Parliament, the investigation into his finances has already resumed. Julia Chapman, CBC News, London.
18: CBC News has learned that Canada-US Trade Minister Dominic LeBlanc is scheduled to brief the federal government's advisory committee today. LeBlanc will provide an update on Canada-US economic relations and how the negotiations are going. That's according to two sources with knowledge who did not want to be identified publicly. The committee serves as a forum where members can develop strategies on how Canada should approach its economic relationship with the U.S. Luigi Mangione could plead guilty as early as today. He is accused of murdering a healthcare CEO on a Manhattan sidewalk in 2021. Mangione faces both federal and state charges in the case. Today's hearing in New York addresses the federal count of stalking resulting in death. CBC's Chris Reyes joins us live from New York. Chris, what can we expect in court today?
23: So, Natalia, nothing is certain at this point. Several news outlets, including the New York Times and Reuters, are reporting that inside sources indicate that Mangione might plead guilty to those federal charges. The allegation is that Mangione crossed state lines, used the internet and other means with the intent to stalk and kill UnitedHealthcare CEO Brian Thompson. We might also see supporters for Mangione at the courthouse, as we've seen in past appearances. So Mangione has become somewhat of a cult personality since his arrest. His supporters have celebrated this crime as an act of justice against the health insurance industry in this country. We could also hear from lawyers on both sides today over what a guilty plea charge would entail. So the death penalty was on the table when there were murder and weapons charges attached to the federal case. That's no longer on the table, but life in prison is still a possibility.
18: Okay, and Mangione is still facing serious state charges. So how could that case be affected?
23: That's right. So those charges include second-degree murder and weapons-related charges. They also carry a maximum sentence of life in prison. This could be a significant development in that case set to start next month in New York. While the federal and state charges are different, a guilty plea could give Mangione's defense an opening to argue double jeopardy. So in New York State, you can't be tried for the same offense twice. Meanwhile, Mangione is currently being detained in Brooklyn.
18: Thanks so much for this, Chris.
23: Thank you.
18: The CBC's Chris Reyes in New York. Colombia's new hard-right government is facing mounting criticism over its handling of Monday's powerful earthquake. Reports indicate international aid was turned away in the crucial hours following the disaster. Rescue workers on the ground now accuse the administration of letting politics shape the humanitarian response. CBC's Karen Pauls reports.
1: Jeremy Locke and his aerial recovery crew working around the clock in the rubble of a Cali apartment building.
2: You're praying and hoping so much that you get a response that oftentimes your ears will start playing tricks on you. And
1: looking for survivors, but finding none.
2: Unfortunately, a lot of the victims were elderly or younger children.
1: The disaster has become an early test for President Abelardo de la Espriella, with accusations the government rejected early offers of help from international rescue organizations for ideological reasons. Craig Demelon is a search and rescue volunteer in Pereira.
3: There's basically nothing here. I haven't seen anyone really giving stuff besides locals.
1: Officials confirmed rescue teams from only four countries, Ecuador, El Salvador, the United States, and Israel, were initially allowed in after the 7.4 magnitude quake that killed hundreds and left many missing. Colombia's foreign minister, Omar Bula, denies politics played a role. We work with countries without any ideological or political consideration, he says, and we accept and dearly appreciate their help.
4: De manera encarecida.
1: About 60 members of an independent Mexican rescue team, the Aztec Moles, are now in Cali, arriving directly from Venezuela to assist. One of them saying, I just spoke to the authorities and told them to stop being stupid, stop being colorblind, stop the stupidity of politics, and that we all work together. But it may be too late. Many communities are now turning from search and rescue to recovery. Karen Pauls, CBC News, Winnipeg.
18: Only 30% of Canadians have taken action to respond to the climate risks their households face. That's according to a progress report released this week by the federal government, which launched the National Adaptation Strategy 3 years ago. It missed its target of getting 50% of households to take action by 2025. Ryan Ness, director of adaptation at the Canadian Climate Institute, says he is encouraged by some progress, but warns the report lacks clarity on real-world impact.
24: The National Adaptation Strategy is a useful foundation for understanding what Canada can do to adapt to the effects of climate change, but on its own, it hasn't been enough to drive action and to drive results.
18: Ness says Canada is playing catch-up on climate adaptation. He says governments need to track real metrics, like how many homes face fire or flood risks and how many are now protected. And finally, For a century, Royal Canadian Legion halls have been known as spaces for veterans. But branches around the country are opening their doors to younger members, even those without military backgrounds. As part of a drive to secure their future, new members can now join for free. CBC's Emma Godmere explains.
0: Let your shoulders relax.
5: Stop by the Billy Bishop Legion in Vancouver on any given night, and you might be surprised by what you find.
0: Tilt your head to the right.
5: Bright yoga mats rolled out on old floorboards, surrounded by military mementos. It's all part of the charm that keeps 37-year-old Hannah coming back.
6: It's just a wonderful place to be. It's very warm.
5: For the past century, legions have largely been hubs for veteran support and Remembrance Day ceremonies, community suppers, and celebrations of life. That's still the case, says Nejma Bond, national spokesperson for the Royal Canadian Legion, but branches are needing to expand.
7: This is really like a transition time for the Legion, where what we traditionally do will be maintained, but also we look forward to seeing more growth and more new things and ways to adapt to the world around us.
8: 10 years ago, we only had 29 members. Another 2 or 3 months, we wouldn't be alive, but then we evolved.
5: Dennis Mills of Ontario's Bala Legion says becoming an accessible destination for people of all ages was the key.
8: Now we are a place where we have affordable dinners on Friday night, we have concerts, and we've opened the doors to everyone.
5: The Bala Legion even hopes to soon provide affordable housing units and a medical center. For now, the pitch to new members is straightforward.
8: We need you if we're going to keep this service to the community healthy and alive and vibrant.
5: Emma Godmere, CBC News, Ottawa.
18: And that is the latest national and international news from World Report. I'm Natalia Goodwin.

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And bingo ti at we know lang yung sa ulang 9:30 ng upat 11:30 ng umo niyo biyat sa ulang at sutik bingo kasi dito kasi niya kami kata hitikalik si malakpat bingo ki pata daun ni sinani di daun lang 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

Regional News 8:30. Mi pigil si yung mat mata. 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
0: 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Politicians and community members want answers in the case of the boy identified as Jussi Palayat by his family. The child reportedly died after his family tried and failed to get him care at the local clinic. Sharon Yonan Reynolds reports.
3: MP Mandy Golmasti offered her condolences to Jussi's family, and Quebec Solidaire MNA Zol Zanetti is calling for justice for Jussi Palayat.
4: We're asking the well-being commissioner for children's rights to see this case and an investigation.
3: In an interview with La Presse, Yussi's family from Avuyevik says they made several trips to the local clinic and that the four-year-old was experiencing debilitating stomach pains. They say their concerns were ignored by medical staff who told them to give the boy Advil. The family say Yussi was found unconscious on August 1st and was transferred to the local nursing station and then was transferred to the Montreal Children's Hospital, where he died 2 days later. In a joint statement, the Inulitsevik Health Center, which serves the village of Ivuyevik, and the Nunavik Regional Health Board say that both an internal and external review is underway into the passing of a four-year-old child. The Quebec Coroner's Office confirmed it is investigating a recent death, but would not comment on the cause or the circumstances. Sharon Yonan Reynolds, CBC News, Montreal.
1: A record number of kids are staying up at night and contacting the Kids Help phone for mental health issues. That includes things like suicidal thoughts. The nonprofit says calls across the country spiked by nearly 25%, the most dramatic year-to-year increase they've seen. That means a crisis call or text every 90 seconds. In Nunavut, overnight calls increased by 17%. Rebecca Shields is the president and CEO of Kids Help Phone.
5: Whether that's stress and anxiety related to school, but looking into their future and wondering, is AI going to take away my jobs? Geopolitical issues around climate and forest fires, social media. They are seeing a world in which they're worried about their future. They're worried about the environment and they feel like they have no control.
1: By sharing these figures, the Kids Help Phone hopes more volunteers will come forward to meet the demand. The nonprofit has also recently expanded to include Inuktitut videos and online materials in their Brighter Days program. You can reach the Kids Help Phone on 1-800-668-6868. And Hulik Energy Corporation's CEO says the majority of dollars for new power plants and electricity upgrades in Nunavut are financed through the corporation's debt. And that can't keep taking on deficits. Ernest Douglas says QEC got federal money in 2018, which was meant to build 10 power plants, but then COVID-19 hit, impacted logistics, and the money only helped finance around 50% of four power plants.
6: And I think we're at that point right now where we can't continue to raise the debt at QEC to build these projects because it's financially irresponsible.
1: He said they're looking to the federal government to help fund and construct new projects. And that's the CBC Regional News. I'm Howard Hamilton.
7: Mary Hablu, and Mary Mohalhoyoyutit, extension 2247. Mary Hablu, and Mary Mo 2905, extension 2247. 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

0: 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My Kukota. 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Yeah. 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At the little hangy took Monique. 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Yeah.
1: Rachel.
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0: 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You tell me to Nilly.
1: Mary Junior, 777.
0: Yeah. Mary Dakhepik, 1169. Good luck.
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1: 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Or 510. 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Jimmy Ann Hadak, 2089.
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Maybe Ella S 635. 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

0: 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We need two athletics. Those are the
1: otakuti. 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
1: Hey. Hi.
0: Atsu, Suju. At the email you to ping at the Colorla. One 3460 ticket. Tackle
1: 3460 account number?
0: Taku 3460 A Aknatuk. Maybe phone number. It's not your name, but Mary Gordon's account 346. Thomas Nesak, 2177. Hi.
2: Hi.
0: Hi.
2: I got hurt.
0: Where?
2: Here.
0: Oh no.
2: I got a new one.
0: New what?
2: Coat.
0: Oh, wow.
2: I got a new coat too.
0: Yeah. Lise Breton. 1508.
2: Yes, it is.
0: Kitty Kane Snowball 324. Matilda Tahaukai 3041. Shirley Ann Ikomek 41300. Yedi Ananak 2078. Sukalola Kogo. Alan Gordon 716. Billy May 581. 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
3: Imbo.
0: Imbo. What's the account number?
3: 03180.
0: Jimmy Anahatak. Jimmy Anahatamako with Tommy Ule. Adam McCain, 287. Sammy Snowball, 65. K. Jonas, 916. 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

0: Tako risiti loni hatu tuvini. 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Tommy D. Tommy Dufresne 1331. 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Sarah C. Forrest 723. Victoria D. 1653. 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That.
1: Maybe initial of the person that gave the ticket cashier.
0: Oh, asu.
1: Alex Poirier, AP.
0: Huh?
1: Alex Poirier, AP.
0: Yayi Pita, 345. Sarah Berthy, 1301. Louisa May, 194. Itoa, 426. Suke Loxi Mami. Kitty Manik 629. Makovitao me yutana.
1: 629.
0: I heard it before.
1: Yeah.
0: Tana makovitao me yu Kitty Manik. Mary Saunders 040. Then at Makovitomi, or that's another Mary. I think it's another Mary. Maki Hungiak Makovitomi. Two, three, five, five, oh, Lakoto. Peter Adam. Is it 040? Peter Adami, 300. A panga pita call you young. Younger.
1: Yeah.
0: Ella S. Uh-huh. 635? 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Andrea Makayuk Roy 1055, maybe, or 85. Jacob Joe Aknatuk. 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

0: 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I mean, I said it before.
1: Norman Gordon? Oh, yeah.
0: Makawitaumiyuk. 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Huh? 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

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Sabina. 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Names. Suke liega la pequena de George. Peters Jr. Three, five, two, one, two. George. Yanni Sinupa, 1673. Annika Luck, 3311. 4 1 7. Julia, 42310. A. Alaku, 1545. Net Kenny A, 2927. David N. Mesher, 1091.
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Huh? Adam Johannes, 1236. 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Yeah? Yeah. 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
2: 472.
0: Alla simangit. 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

0: Tala si Ikumek. 12100. 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Makovitao mayo.
1: So
0: the name is Thomas Water. Charlie Snowball, 12860. 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

0: Yeah. 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My name.
1: Account number 40?
0: Yeah. 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Maybe rotate again.
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0: Mary Mesher, Tasiel Amigo, Takayo Leravit.
1: That's not even the same phone number as this one, too. There's two Jacobs,
2: Jacob Joe,
1: two different phone numbers.
0: Also. So which?
1: Two between the home with this account number.
0: What's the account number? Ilan yung ito yika?
1: 1357. Binga suwita. So I found it. 1357. Down the lake. Isita mabita.
0: Kaluk. 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

0: Moses Money, 21090. 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
1: Kitty Manik?
0: Yeah.

0: What could we do? 6 to 9. Nothing has been ever attracting. No. KDM, not a different. No.
1: Different memory. Or different memory from the time.
2: So it's another kitty?
1: KDM, Aknatuk, and...
0: I can't remember. I'm not listening to it. I can't remember 629, Makovilik.
2: So, kitty manik Makovilik to 629. Samuel Ikoniak, 16970.
0: Kitty
2: 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So you. 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
1: You.
2: Mary Saunders. Mary Saunders,
1: yeah.
2: 40 me, account number leak, Ukhalo Dili 2727. Can I see them? Donna Mary Saunders, senior, Uhuto Kinguvanga, Nalotsi Yohantak. Congratulations, Mary. 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Mary Saunders, to so the Mohala on the door of it. Congratulations, Mary Saunders.
0: Okay.
2: Yeah. Ukwana lotsa ta ulanga mi $500 ni neroti part stormy.
0: Just have to go on my
2: Ila tataro ti tsei kuapa tuhakmi ni 500 worth. Hi, Mary.
3: Hi.
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2: Bye. 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Hollow? 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
2: Hollow, feel me on a PC yuk. 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Si morning and new neroit star avit. Oil sigut it so me to int.
0: Groceries?
2: Another grocery.
0: Okay. Two groceries.
2: Gas. Gas da na. Tu gonna see me. Ah, so. Mamiya Uxual Tata C. Muni Berthi. Grocery 250. Mary Takiapik 1169. Ilogutilik. Una mixu ratsanik 500 worth sewing supplies. Johnny Snowball.
0: Oh, yeah.
2: Junior.
0: Account number
2: 1673. Yeah. Hey. Last one also. Ay panga aknaw lang ang mga. Una part store mi new vik nero it satasi mi yuk. Yani snow pa miksurat stara tart. 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Alain Sige, 2242.
0: Why? Congratulations.
2: Alain Sige.
0: Yeah.
2: Nako me Mariela iluna si ko pa koni vek ne sut akaro lo yme 1 million ungatani lords the 2024 ngotilogo 300,000 nguli lo yung mata na kumi ko apasut ko apahatata ticket spigya rela la mi yid uhalak hugusunan lagim mo mi na lot sa la mangata.
4: 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Be patient, the sugar takes its time, but once it starts changing color, it happens quickly. Once your caramel reaches a beautiful amber color, carefully add the water. 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Then, whisk in the bloomed gelatin and pour the caramel evenly into your molds. Pop them into the refrigerator while you prepare the custard. In a bowl, whisk together the egg yolks and sugar until the mixture becomes pale. Meanwhile, heat the milk until it's just beginning to simmer and bloom another batch of gelatin with a little water. Slowly pour the hot milk into the egg mixture while whisking constantly. Taking your time here is important. Adding it too quickly can scramble the eggs instead of creating a silky custard. Return everything to the saucepan and stir until the mixture lightly thickens. Then remove it from the heat and whisk in the remaining milk, heavy cream, vanilla, salt, and gelatin until smooth and creamy. Fun fact, Pom Pom Purin loves all things soft and squishy, from homemade naps to his favorite homemade pudding. This creamy custard would definitely earn a happy yay! 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Gently unmold each pudding onto a plate. 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Don't forget his signature charm point. And just like that, your Pom Pom Purin milk puddings are ready to enjoy. They're creamy, comforting, and almost too cute to eat. Thanks for joining us. Don't forget to like and subscribe, and we'll see you next time.

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1: Commercial. Congratulations, Mary Saunders. 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Hi. 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Hello, yoga my 1088. 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

0: 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Yeah. 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
2: So this is the October stone. A few months ago, we came up with like birthstone bracelets as a new like collection. And then we have stones for all the other months. I started in February of 2021, and it like grew, and lots of people started ordering, which was really like nice and surprising.
3: She's such a neat kid, and she's so joyful.
4: A very hard worker. She always tried to prove herself.
5: She really works hard at what she does, and I think that, you know, it's something that we can all learn from.
2: Well, I just kind of started like randomly in the pandemic, just for something fun to do. And then I grew into this business, and now I donate a portion of my profits back to charity. So far, we've raised $8,800 for different charities that like have helped me or have helped other people.
3: Malia was diagnosed with spinal muscular atrophy. She was 14 months old. It's a neurological condition which affects all the muscles in a person's body except the brain.
4: We always look at finding different ways to do things as a family. Because of that, she's always has that lens to look at things differently.
3: She needs help to turn in the middle of the night, so us being on the same floor just made sense. But then, you know, as she's getting older, we thought it would make sense to move her on the main floor so she could easily access her bedroom when she wanted to.
2: Well, now that it's downstairs, it's really like easy to just go in and out. I probably like changed the walls, like the color. Well, the green, so I don't really like it because it used to be the office. From my closet, it's like sometimes hard for me to like see all my clothes.
3: So if things are just open and she can see what she has in there, it's easier.
5: She's been wanting to have kind of a room makeover for a very long time. So I think having this will give her more opportunity to be more independent.
4: We're pretty excited. We don't really know what to expect.
3: I'm so excited for Malia and all of us, really. It'll be fun to see what it looks like at the end.
6: She's just turned 17, graduating this year, so we want to give her a more young woman's bedroom. So we need to look at how we can design it so that she can be more independent. I heard that she likes pink, so we want to incorporate that. But how do we bring in pink in a classy sort of way that's going to grow older with her? This is kind of the look we're going for. A little bit of pink, but not too overpowering. We should really focus on the bed and make that a real focal point. Vanity is really important. We have to make sure that it fits her and her wheelchair and that she has access to what she needs right there. Really like this built-in. You know, you can have it open and she can see all her clothes. You know, what would be really cool is if we added a TV in her room. I feel like we just need a little bit more storage here. Haley, we need to frame out the bed, add another bookcase here, and then attach the vanity, see if that works.
7: Okay.
6: I love the frame around the bed. It really creates a focal point, allows us to just wallpaper in between those two bookcases. Love it. For the finishes, I mean, she likes pink, but I'd kind of like to use some different tones of pink so that there's a layering of the different pink tones. So cute. clothes are so hot right now. Do a few bow things, sprinkled slightly. I love it, but I feel like it's not quite practical enough. Yeah, this is great. And can we make that operated by a remote? I feel like it's just too feminine and light. That's a bit better. As long as it goes with the pinks, it's gonna ground the space. And these will be the big sort of pink elements. I think if we bring in some rattan just to create that texture, not too yellow, more of aged bronze finish.
2: This one could work too.
6: Yeah, this is great. Okay, this is great. Let's get it all ordered.
7: It's day one, and the 48-hour countdown has started. And there is a lot to do. The doors still need to be replaced, the closet needs to be cut out, shelving needs to be built, cabinetry needs to be installed, 6 coats of paint, wallpaper, light sconces, the headboard needs to be attached to the wall, drapery that needs to come in, all of the electrical outlets that need to be installed, and that doesn't even get us started on the decor coming later.
8: I like making something that is physical that people can actually see, be able to enjoy it, better their lives. So it's wallpaper behind the bed, and then these are LED powered sconces, so I'll put those in, and then this is a wall mounted headboard. It's in that box over there. It's pretty cool looking.
9: Can, known as Count Binface. Julia Chapman, CBC News, London.
10: New Brunswick's official tree, the balsam fir, is the latest victim of last summer's record-breaking drought. All across the province, firs are turning red, drying out, and dying, threatening New Brunswick's vital forestry sector, with both the lumber industry and the province's multi-million dollar Christmas tree export market at risk. Daniel McCready reports.
11: A little bit discouraging.
12: Peter McKeel has all kinds of trees on his 50-acre woodlot west of Fredericton, but in June he started noticing his healthy balsam firs were turning red, and now he's lost over 100 trees that could have grown into good lumber for his sawmill. The red trees come as no surprise to University of New Brunswick professor Anthony Taylor.
13: Balsam fir is sensitive to warm, dry conditions and will shut off photosynthesis fairly early.
12: He's been researching the impacts of climate change on the province's forests for years and points to similar die-offs.
13: That disadvantage many of these fir to potential other things, whether it be pathogens or insects.
12: The balsam makes up about 20% of all the trees in New Brunswick. For Taylor, the red trees are a bellwether of humans' impact on a changing climate.
13: These are the sorts of things that we're going to continue to see.
12: And if the species can't adapt, it will likely disappear. Danielle McCready, CBC News, Fredericton.
10: In Japan, at least 5 people are dead after record-breaking rain east of Tokyo. Chiba City got 15 millimeters of rain in an hour, while Sakura got 97. Officials say more than 24 people are hurt when thousands more left stranded. That is the world this hour. For CBC News, I'm Mike Miles.

0: Hittegale simaningani ullukut viniuvunga Sylvia lupinkut silangabu a big jam lunch bingo bingo pinkut silangabut August 14, 2026 nihitsi week Friday tungasubitsi ilunasi Alia Sulusi, Pinko Rasolan Bussi. It is Sylvia. Yes. Ukua Sina Nani Pinko de Hakosim, me go to Nimiki, you up in it. You are using gray Sinaknak Pinko cards. 1 to 5 games. Nulanga Yuitakua. 1, 2, 3, 4 games, $300. Fifth game, ngani, $3,000. Ngulang ayok. Double action, yellow cards. Ngulang ayuit. 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Totong it pinko rotit. Powerball. Amount ngulang ayok $10,005 ngulit miyok.
1: Okay.
0: $10,005. Out of town uno $2,695. Una. Allah tang tuit. Le aso okay. Malo magic ball. Nearly got see on a game 6 ngani ho sutani pinko rotinatu le got see for the 6th last game with the yellow bingo cards, double action cards. It's gonna be worth $4,085. And the magic ball amounts $50,000, and the third one, $9,515. Takwa pinga suite. Out of town, uno. $2,675. Out of town. Bingo to ayuit. These are the games for lunchtime. Game 1, 2 small teas anyway. Game 2, small picture frame in the middle. Then how you lang ayuit? Powerball, how you do tiguk? Malo, third game, 1 small X anywhere. Game 4, large L right side up. Game 5, 1 card blackout. Double action, 1 card blackout. Good luck, everyone. All the bingo numbers are on this bingo machine. Tungwasagutsi. Powerball number. Nui tuak pat pigi alangat siyut. B4 is the Powerball number. B4. And it's worth $10,005. Utaktimiyok. Two small teas anyway. Makok tea laga pe hanutu nati luit pingwasi si pigang outyo si yok. One hot ball. N40 is the hot ball number. N40 is the hot ball number. Ukwamili luit. adapt the numbers B10, I20, I30, and 40, hot ball number, G50, G60, O70. Zero me isup sililima mililuit B10, I20, I30, and 40, hot ball number, G50, G60, O70. Two small T's anyway, for $300. Good luck, everyone. Una pigiang out you see you. N42. N42. N42. O63. O63. O63. B7. B7. B7. N33. N33. N33. Two small T's anyway. I22. I22. I22. Maryland's number. N37. N37. N37. B8. Pista moyo tut. B8. B8 ato lang abalung ito. 38 imu hala yuli. La 37 limu hala yuli. B8 ato bal lang ito. Hi.
1: Hi.
0: Hatsi lipi.
1: 39385. Two small
0: trees. 37, honey, what's good?
1: That's the Saunders Senior. Thank you.
0: Yes. Betsy Saunders Senior. $300 winner. Tungaling ano si Miyugot, second game. On a small picture frame in the middle, okay, namat. Two corners on the B. Makoni tiri kumani tu. B me tu, mili lang miyasi. O hangi tu na lang ayo, pingwata si. Small picture frame in the middle and the two corners on the B. And there's no B, like, O's. Small picture frame, hitting an itzieloni. The small picture frame in the middle with two corners. Hot ball. And 43 is your hot ball number. And 43 is the hot ball number. adapt these numbers ending with 3. Binga sumi is tulit milisi yasi. B 3, 13, I 23, N 33, N 43, G 53. Small picture frame in the middle with 2 corners on the B. B 3, 13, I 23, N 33, N 43, G 53. Another hot ball. I 28. Another hot ball, I 28. Dab the numbers ending with 8. Stamoyo tome is tuli mililuit ukoa. B 8, I 18, 28, and 38. G 48, G 58. Small picture frame in the middle with 2 corners on the B. B 3, 8, 13, I 18, 23, 28, and 33, 38. 43, G 48, 53, 58. Dakwa milit smagay halit. So we continue. I 29. Regular number. I 29. I 29. Another I 19, I 19, I 19. G 50, G 50, G 50. I 17, I 17, I 17, G 54, G 54, G 54. N 31, N 31, N 31. I 27, I 27, I 27. Lots of eyes. I 20, I 20, I 20, B 11, B 11, B 11. Umuwa nga, B 2. B 2, B 2, I 21, I 21, I-21. G-59. G-59. G-59. Small picture frame in the middle with two corners on the B. B-15. B-15. B-15. I-25. I-25. I-25. B-14. 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
1: Gaat jullie winkel dicht?
2: 39137. Yep.
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0: $300 winner, Sammy Johannes. Woohoo! Pignanyongano, third game. One small X anywhere. Kalai Rapik. Miki jo apik atau siutil logo nani tu inna piko aso se mi yasi regular calling no hot ball sukeli kala hunga niti first bingo ball number G50 G50, G50, another G56, G56, G56. O 70 I 20 I 20 I-20, one small X anywhere. I-29. I-29. O-61. B10. B10. B10. O67. 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O67. Mahao mga G60. G60. G60. B3. Peeping a suit. B3. N36. N36. N36. B1. Piatosik. B1. G51. G51. G51. Small X anywhere. 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

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Good winner. Sita Manganos Miller, fourth game, large L, right side up. Large L, right side up. All the B's and all the bottom numbers. Inutitu alla tau singa tikut ma. Ma lalu liu si busi. Hot ball halang ayo. Hot ball is I 16. 16 is the hot ball number. Dap these numbers. Ukwami lilawit. 16 li hot ball watama. B 6. I 16. 26. And 36.

Limit B5. Another B13. B13. B13. N33. N33. N33. G55. G55. G55. I27. I27. I27. N41. N41. N41. Another N35. N35. N35. Kiputiluiki Sigudi G53. G53. G53. Large L, right side up. N38. N31. N31. N31 are the B's and bottom numbers. O65. O65. O65. I18. I18. I18. O73. O73. O73. G47. G47. G47. O68. O68. O68. N39. N39. N39. Holy Nipi Sidi Gilavo. I29. I29. I29. Another I17. I17. I17. Billy Matit Atan Isipalo Kistiguti. G49. G49. G49. B11. B11. B11. N43. N43.

N43. Lots of I's. I25. I25. I25. I-23, I-23, I-23, N-32, N-32, N-32, large L right side up, O-75, O-75, O-75, B-14, B-14, B-14, O-67, O-67, O-67, N-44, N-44, N-44, O-64, O-64, O-64, G-51. G-51, G-51, B-12, B-12, B-12, N-34, N-34, N-34. Another N-37. N-37. N-37. G-50. G-50. G-50. I-30, I-30, I-30, N-45, N-45, N-45, O-63, O-63, O-63, B, holy little limalo, B-15, B-15, B-15, Sivanitulik, 15 limovaleo. To the big one. Right. 15 will be good, see if I can. Big good, Samuel. $300 winner, Minnie Adams. Look at me. Oh, how you look to the long big old, you kiss to good in it. Now, like in a make it sit up, jam. Week. Oh, let me. It's really local, I like me. Look at me. Happy big jam.
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Bingo, bingo, bingo. Oh, look at. Doing what's what see, Luna see. Game number 5. One full card. Dabber see. Atuna letta see. $3,000. Gray cards. One full card. Good luck, everybody. I-29. I-29. I-29. One full card. Gray. Sinaknet, Pinkurudit, gray cards, one full card for $3,000. I-29, Ohagatatara, B-3, Bipingasut, B-3, 066. O-66. O-66. G-55. G-55. G-55. G-57, G-57, G-57. And 36. And 36. B-5. Be the limit. B-5. G-48. I-27. I-27. I-27. N31. Lots of ends. N38. N38. N38, N35, N35, N35. O-64. O-64. O-64.
denna ohala hoy ohala gelo hoy yo ohala gelo ja allo te mi te go me lo ti oh 64 Penny salary allo te mi I-17 I-17 I-17 G-47 G-47 G-47 I-19 I-19

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Before Powerball number. Try again next week. B6. B6. B6. Another B. B8. B8. B8.

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I-21. O-62. O-62. O-62. B-12. B-12. B-12. O-65. O-65. O-65.

B2 Another B7 B13 B13 B13 And 32 and 32 and 32 I-18 I-18 I-18 And 42 And 42 And 42 I-16 I-16 I-16

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And 37. And 37. G53. G53. G53. O61. O61. I-30, I-30, I-30. B11, B11, B11, and 33, and 33, and 33. O-63. B-15. B-15. B-15. O-75. O-75. O-75. And 45. And 45. And 45. And 34. And 34. And 34. G49. G49. G49. B10, B10, B10, O67, O67, O67, lots of O's, O72. O-72, O-72, O-70, O-70, O-70. I-22, I-22, I-22, O-71,
071 071 B14 B14 B14 B5 oh hak semalak tweet B1 all your bees have been called. G59 G59 G59 N40 N40 N40 I23 I23 I23 one full card. Sixty-eight. Possible winner with 68. These are the numbers not called. I 24, 25, 26, 28, 24, 25, 26, 28, and 39, 41, 44, 39, 41, 44, G 50, 51, 52, 56, 60, 50, 51, 52, 56, 60, 0, 73, 74, 73, 74, all your bees have been called.

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0: Ilale. Madeline Grist, Pinko Tse, took $3,000. Double action, game number 6, yellow cards. Ile yellow?
2: Yeah.
0: Yellow cards, double action, full card. Okay, magic ball numbers. Sinui lang ang simiyaka. Una, 50,000. First magic ball number. I-21 is your magic ball number, 50,000. Then out of town, magic ball number, $2,675. Una. And 36 is your second 50,000. Amalu. $9,515.41. I-21 and 36. Ammalu and 41. Magic ball numbers. Good luck, everybody. One full card. For $4,085. Sivulipanu yuk. G53. G56. G56. G56. O70. O70. O70. And 39. And 39. And 39. I-30. I-30. I-30.

I-23, I-23, I-23, O-61, O-61, O-61. And 34, and 34, and 34, B3, B, Bingasut, B3, O73. O73, O73, B1, B1, B1. I-21. I-21, I-21, G-46, G-46, G-46. G-55, G-55, G-55, O-65, O-65, O-65. G-50, G-50, G-50, B-13, B-13, B-13, and 37, and 37, and 37, I-28, I-28, I-28, G-49, G-49, G-49, asu 21 no hot samayo 50,000, 49, I-20, I-20, I-20.

0: 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O64, O64, O64. O66, O66, O66. I 18, I 18, I 18. I 19, I 19, I 19. G54, G54, G54. O 69, O 69, O 69. I 16, I 16, I 16. O 75, O 75, O 75. I 25, I 25, I 25. B5, B the limit, B5, B11, B11, B11. N 33, N 33, N 33. G 57, G 57. G 57, O 74, O 74, O 74. G 52, G 52, G 52. N 45, N 45, N 45.
1: No bingo.
0: Another N 36. N 36, N 36, B 8, B8. B8. I-24. I-24. 8. 8 limut. Uhalayulik. 2. Ukwataka uhaksimangitweet. 24 no good. B2, 4, 6, 7, 9, 10, 12, 14, 15. Card number.
1: 2007.
0: Happy birthday. Good bingo.
1: Thank you.
0: Bye. Cart number
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0: 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Good bingo. 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
0: Current number
3: 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How are you, sir?
0: 24 Sivaluta 60 Hoxamangitu.
3: Okay.
0: Yep. 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Elizabeth Berthy, Selena Gordon. Good bingo. 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Come play some games at the arena at 1:30, 18 and over. 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

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Last day of Akpik Jam. Who's going dancing tonight? I danced only at home. 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Niligo mabi.

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That's for tonight's lineup. Akpik jam, katitawik. Maggie Konyak, 1484 mo, halo huyo ko yutit. 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Stephen Hawkeye, oh halo huyo ko mi yuk, 581-702-1178 mo, Stephen Hawkeye.

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0: can this new toothbrush replace flossing? And how does it compare to a traditional electric toothbrush? That's exactly what we're going to find out today. This new toothbrush combines sonic brushing with a microbubble cleaning system designed to help clean between teeth where traditional toothbrushes struggle to reach. So naturally, it raises an interesting question. Could a toothbrush like this reduce the need for flossing? If that's true, it could help solve one of the biggest oral health problems I see as a dentist. Many people don't clean effectively between their teeth, and that can lead to problems like cavities and gum disease. But product claims are easy to make. Providing evidence is much harder. So instead of talking about marketing promises, I'm going to put this toothbrush through a real-world test. I'll use plaque disclosing tablets to reveal exactly how much plaque is left on my teeth after brushing. We'll compare the results with my daily driver, the Oral-B iO. We'll test the AirJet X5 on its own, the Oral-B iO on its own, and the Oral-B iO combined with flossing. Then, we'll compare all three side by side. And at the end, I'll tell you whether I would personally replace flossing with this toothbrush as a dentist. This video is sponsored by Ranwoo. However, all opinions and conclusions are entirely my own. So let's find out if this toothbrush can replace flossing. Before we start,
1: Only around four. 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

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Him held it so. To tell you it, I'd say, not to it. Him held it at Taromagovita Kuninga. House 202. As we na, Puyo Malak Tilunga. Mate, never tell me it. I'll never do your meaning any. 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
1: 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The Kula Pitsima locks with your shawl and Mila to young Mia.
0: Okay. 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

0: 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Ukwa si kama. 1312A. Yeah. All right. Yeah. God bless us all. Let's have a good weekend. Have a good night. And let's stay safe. Good night. Takong langa yung ako na yakin ng CBC mira ko si yuk.
1: Sentences. Mangione said that after suffering from years of back pain, he emailed United Healthcare while posing as an investor to find out more about their New York conference. He said he printed a gun with a 3D printer and said, "I shot Mr. Thompson in Manhattan." Outside court, Mangione's lawyer, Karen Friedman Agnifilo, told reporters that the guilty plea should see the separate state case dropped, with the trial due to start next month.
2: New York law does not permit a person to be prosecuted and punished twice for the exact same crime.
1: Sentencing in the federal case will take place in December. Mitch McCann for CBC News, New York.
3: The Ontario Court of Appeal has ruled the provincial government has the right to rip out some of Toronto's bike lanes. The Doug Ford government planned to get rid of 19 kilometres of bike lanes in an effort to improve traffic flow. Last year, a judge ruled the removal would be unconstitutional because it would put people at increased risk of harm and death. But today, three judges ruled there is no constitutional obligation to regulate the use of roads in any particular manner. Officials in BC's Okanagan Valley have downgraded evacuation orders for thousands of people evacuated due to the Bald Range wildfire. An evacuation alert is now in place for all properties in Peachland. But residents of nearby Summerland still don't know when they can return home. Mayor Doug Holmes says there is a re-entry plan, but it will not be implemented until it's safe for residents to return.
4: I think we have a good plan in place, but everybody won't be able to go back at once.
3: The fire is still burning out of control. It has grown to an estimated 191 square kilometers, but it's now moving away from the community. Meanwhile, people in Britain are getting a shocking glimpse of the devastation caused by wildfires.
5: All the trees were exploding. They weren't just setting fire, they were exploding.
3: That's a resident of Stourbridge in central England, where a wildfire destroyed at least 18 homes. Britain is enduring its fifth extreme heat wave of the summer. They've already experienced more wildfires than the previous worst year, 2025, and it's only August.
6: The ground conditions are bone dry, not something we are necessarily used to. Fires are spreading incredibly rapidly.
3: Phil Garrigan is the chair of the National Fire Chiefs Council.
6: The demands have probably outstripped the capability of the UK Fire and Rescue Service to provide that level of response.
3: A train derailed in Essex today, the second derailment within less than 24 hours. The cause has not yet been determined, but experts warn that heat could be responsible. And that is your World This Hour. 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
7: 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This is Up to Speed.